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2: 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And so the Friday edition of Carolina Saves on Air will move to Thursday from 10 a.m. to noon. 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
3: Weather Channel forecast for the Midlands. Weather radar checking in without much activity on it tonight. Just a few puffy cumulus clouds out there and temps in the upper 60s. It's been a steamy day today. We've got another one just like it Thursday and Friday with upper 90s in the forecast. Dangerous heat indices well into the triple digits and the tough weather up and down the East Coast for the holiday weekend ahead. We'll increase our storm chances here for Sunday and Monday. I'm meteorologist Scott Lariamore of the Weather Channel.
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1: Weather Channel forecast for the Midlands. Weather radar checking in without much activity on it tonight. Just a few puffy cumulus clouds out there and temps in the upper 60s. It's been a steamy day today. We've got another one just like it Thursday and Friday with upper 90s in the forecast. Dangerous heat indices well into the triple digits and the tough weather up and down the East Coast for the holiday weekend ahead. We'll increase our storm chances here for Sunday and Monday. I'm meteorologist Scott Lauriemore of the Weather Channel.
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0: 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We're throwing it back. 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
1: Yeah, yeah. Hey, yo, Black, it's time.
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1: It's time, man.
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1: John Price is known all over the Lowcountry for being a rock star in the courtroom by being the best workers' comp and personal injury lawyer around. Even though the office is closed in Santee now, he still proudly represents hundreds of people in Orangeburg, St. George, and Ellery and surrounding areas. You want the most for your claim? Call 843-905-3511 today. John Price says it best when he says...

0: community broadcasters in this station will be celebrating 250 years of freedom in this bold experiment called the United States of America. With this in mind, we will be taking Friday off to gather with friends and family for the 4th. And so the Friday edition of Carolina Saves On Air will move to Thursday from 10 a.m. to noon. 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
1: Weather Channel forecast for the Midlands. Weather radar checking in without much activity on it tonight. Just a few puffy cumulus clouds out there and temps in the upper 60s. It's been a steamy day today. We've got another one just like it Thursday and Friday with upper 90s in the forecast. Dangerous heat indices well into the triple digits and the tough weather up and down the East Coast for the holiday weekend ahead. We'll increase our storm chances here for Sunday and Monday. I'm meteorologist Scott Lauriemore of the Weather Channel.
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1: Weather Channel forecast for the Midlands. Weather radar checking in without much activity on it tonight. Just a few puffy cumulus clouds out there and temps in the upper 60s. It's been a steamy day today. We've got another one just like it Thursday and Friday with upper 90s in the forecast. Dangerous heat indices well into the triple digits and the tough weather up and down the East Coast for the holiday weekend ahead. We'll increase our storm chances here for Sunday and Monday. I'm meteorologist Scott Lauriemore of the Weather Channel.
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1: Weather channel forecast for the Midlands. Weather radar checking in without much activity on it tonight. Just a few puffy cumulus clouds out there and temps in the upper 60s. It's been a steamy day today. We've got another one just like it Thursday and Friday with upper 90s in the forecast. Dangerous heat indices well into the triple digits and the tough weather up and down the East Coast for the holiday weekend ahead. We'll increase our storm chances here for Sunday and Monday. I'm meteorologist Scott Lauriemore, the Weather Channel.
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1: For the channel forecast for the Midlands, weather radar checking in without much activity on it tonight. Just a few puffy cumulus clouds out there and temps in the upper 60s. It's been a steamy day today. We've got another one just like it Thursday and Friday with upper 90s in the forecast. Dangerous heat indices well into the triple digits and the tough weather up and down the East Coast for the holiday weekend ahead. We'll increase our storm chances here for Sunday and Monday. I'm meteorologist Scott Lauriemore, the Weather Channel.
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1: Weather Channel forecast for the Midlands. Weather radar checking in without much activity on it tonight. Just a few puffy cumulus clouds out there and temps in the upper 60s. It's been a steamy day today. We've got another one just like it Thursday and Friday with upper 90s in the forecast. Dangerous heat indices well into the triple digits and the tough weather up and down the East Coast for the holiday weekend ahead. We'll increase our storm chances here for Sunday and Monday. I'm meteorologist Scott Lauriemore, the Weather Channel.
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1: Weather Channel forecast for the Midlands. Weather radar checking in without much activity on it tonight. Just a few puffy cumulus clouds out there. And temps in the upper 60s. It's been a steamy day today. We've got another one just like it Thursday and Friday with upper 90s in the forecast. Dangerous heat indices well into the triple digits. And the tough weather up and down the East Coast for the holiday weekend ahead. We'll increase our storm chances here for Sunday and Monday. I'm meteorologist Scott Laurie Moore, the Weather Channel.
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1: Weather Channel forecast for the Midlands. Weather radar checking in without much activity on it tonight. Just a few puffy cumulus clouds out there and temps in the upper 60s. It's been a steamy day today. We've got another one just like it Thursday and Friday with upper 90s in the forecast. Dangerous heat indices well into the triple digits and the tough weather up and down the East Coast for the holiday weekend ahead. We'll increase our storm chances here for Sunday and Monday. I'm meteorologist Scott Lauriemore, the Weather Channel.
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6: Weather Channel forecast for the Midlands. Weather radar checking in without much activity on it tonight. Just a few puffy cumulus clouds out there and temps in the upper 60s. It's been a steamy day today. We've got another one just like it Thursday and Friday with upper 90s in the forecast. Dangerous heat indices well into the triple digits and the tough weather up and down the East Coast for the holiday weekend ahead. We'll increase our storm chances here for Sunday and Monday. I'm meteorologist Scott Lariamore of the Weather Channel.
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0: Friday to celebrate getting that extra day off. So this is kind of Friday for some people, end of the week. But yeah, still a great day, though. Yeah, love Thursdays because that's the day before Friday and that's the day before Saturday. So got to get into it. A Jams Radio question of the day for Thursday. What's one fashion trend that needs to stay gone forever? Then poof, kaput, gone. We're talking outfits, hairstyles, shoes, accessories, all of it. Let us know on our Facebook page. Our question is posted and pinned to the top. Leave your comment there. You can also hit us up on the Jams Radio Hotline, 803-250-5933. 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Our Morning Hip Hop Hustle Jams Radio Network question of the day for Thursday. What's one fashion trend that needs to stay gone forever? More coming up for you inside your Morning Hip Hop Hustle. 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
1: 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Call 843-905-3511 today. John Price says it best when he says... Good.

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with your Mac, man. And that was like a different style for LL right there. It's kind of like he wasn't yelling in the mic for the first time. All the other songs, he was like screaming and yelling and like beating on his chest. But that one, he kind of mellowed out. And that was a different style right there from the Less Than Zero soundtrack. The I Love This Town Stars and Strikes Spectacular is coming up at Kelly Town Stadium tomorrow.

So make sure you have a clear bag if you need to bring a bag. That's tomorrow evening, 6 until 9:30 p.m. at Kellytown Stadium. I love this town. Stars and Stripes. Spectacular. Our Jams radio question of the day. Our morning hip-hop question of the day. What's a fashion trend that needs to stay gone forever? Clothes, hairstyles, accessories, you name it. Let us know.

0: 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More coming up for you inside your morning hip-hop hustle. 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
4: The Weather Channel forecast for the Midlands, hot and humid for us here right through the upcoming holiday weekend. Lots of sunshine today. Temperatures this afternoon climbing into the middle part of the 90s. Our heat index, however, could be as high as 105. Mid-70s tonight, sunny, dangerously hot and humid again tomorrow. Temperatures into the upper 90s Friday afternoon with our heat index up around or even over 105. And it'll stay very hot and humid for the holiday weekend. Sunny Saturday for Independence Day. I'm meteorologist Ken Boone at the Weather Channel.
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1: 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It's my brother, DJ K-Mac. He's ready. Let's go.
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0: again. Back tomorrow morning for you with another Morning Drive Mix, kicking off your 7 o'clock hour right here inside the Morning K-Pop. 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And of course, got to mention our other Jams Radio Network DJs. And catch DJ Ski with the Happy Hour coming up inside the house party with Uncle Buddha this afternoon from 5 until 6 p.m. Then tomorrow night, getting our weekend party started right with the brothers DJ Addiction and DJ B-Weezy from 8 until 10. DJ Taz is on from 10 until midnight. Then Saturday, we got DJ Ski back with the Saturday Night Rise from 8 until 10. And then the legendary DJ Al will take it home from 10 until midnight. Our Jams Radio Morning Hip Hop Hustle question of the day: what's a fashion trend that needs to stay gone forever? 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That's 803-250-5933. Our Jams question of the day: what's one fashion trend that needs to stay gone forever? More music for you. Coming up, got some Nelly, Salt and Pepper, Jay-Z, and we're going to tell you about the fireworks extravaganza coming to Bishopville this weekend. 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

0: Morning Hip Hop Hustle. And yes, that is the song for Manny. Only Jay-Z can use the musical and turn it into a ghetto anthem. Coming up in Bishopville this Saturday, the Bishopville Fireworks Extravaganza at the Lee County Airport. Gates open at 3:30 p.m. Show starts at 4. Fireworks at 9:15 p.m. Opening ceremonies conducted by Caroline Matt and Miss Black, USA 1997. And this is brought to you by so many of our local businesses and services in the Lee County area and the Hartsville area as well. Got Carolina Pines, among others, that are sponsoring this event, celebrating America's 250th anniversary, the anniversary of the Declaration of Independence being signed, celebrating, honoring, and remembering during this time. It's going to be a great event. We've got food truck vendors, informational vendors, music, and more. That's the Bishopville Fireworks Extravaganza on Saturday at the Lee County Airport. A morning hip-hop hustle question of the day: what's one fashion trend that needs to stay gone forever? We're talking outfits, hairs, styles, shoes, accessories, all of that. Let us know what you think it is. You can tell us on our Facebook page. Our questions posted and pinned to the top. You can also let us know on the Jams Radio Hotline, 803-250-5933. That's 803-250-5933. This is a good question, y'all. I got some answers for you. I'll give it to you a little bit later on inside the hustle. More coming up for you. Got some David Banner, Usher, Onyx, and got some things to look forward to in the month of July. I meant to get to these yesterday, but it's just the second day of July. We're going to get to them today. This is your morning hip hop hustle on your Jams Radio Network.
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0: celebrations throughout the country and throughout our community. In sports, the World Cup runs through the 19th. The Tour de France starts this weekend. The Major League Baseball All-Star Game is July 14th. Golf Open Championship starts on the 16th, and the WNBA All-Star Game is on the 25th. In theaters, Minions and Monsters came out yesterday. The live-action Moana will be released on the 10th. Odyssey with Matt Damon and Zendaya comes out on the 17th, and Spider-Man Brand New Day hits on the 31st. On TV, Legally Blonde, the prequel, Elle, came out yesterday. And the Disney Plus exclusive episode of The Simpsons comes out tomorrow. Also, it's not on my list, it's coming out the top of my dome here. X-Men 97 premiered yesterday. So, second season. I love that. I love, man, that's one of the best comic book adaptations, movie or TV. Netflix's adaptation of The Little House on the Prairie will be released on the 9th, Dancing with the Stars. The next Pro premieres on the 13th, and the ESPY Awards on the 15th. And finally, the holidays, of course, the big one is this Saturday. But we also have National Bikini Day on Sunday, National Fried Chicken Day on the 6th, World Chocolate Day on the 7th, National French Fry Day on the 10th, National Mojito Day on the 11th, and Ice Cream Day is on July 19th. And a lot of these holidays are about food in the month of July. I guess it's summertime and cookout weather. That's what's doing it. And those are some things to look forward to this month. More things coming up for you. I'm going to tell you about some of those events going on this weekend for the 4th of July. Got that for you. Plus, musically, King Just on the way, Ja Rule. Got some Outkast for you. And it's music. Explicit music on the decline. I'm going to tell you about that as well. All that's coming up inside your morning hip-hop hustle on your Jams Radio Network.
1: 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John Price says it best when he says,
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8: The Weather Channel forecast for the Midlands, hot and humid for us here right through the upcoming holiday weekend. Lots of sunshine today. Temperatures this afternoon climbing into the middle part of the 90s. Our heat index, however, could be as high as 105. Mid-70s tonight, sunny. Dangerously hot and humid again tomorrow. Temperatures into the upper 90s Friday afternoon with our heat index up around or even over 105. And it'll stay very hot and humid for the holiday weekend. Sunny Saturday for Independence Day. I'm meteorologist Ken Boone at the Weather Channel.
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We're talking about outfits, hairstyles, shoes, accessories.

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0: morning, Hip Hop Hustle with your Mac Man, Eric Mack. Now, believe it or not, explicit music is on the decline, and there are Spotify stats to prove it. Now, people don't seem to be as interested in songs with sexual lyrics or profanity these days. Only 13% of Spotify's top 50 songs this year are flagged as explicit, compared to 74% back in 2018. A journalist who studied the trend thinks it comes down to two factors. The first is people listening to nostalgic, radio-friendly songs. Hey, like right here on Jams. And the second is the decreasing popularity of hip-hop and rap. Back in the late 2010s, that is, rap accounted for more than 50% of Spotify's top 50 chart, sometimes even 75%. But this year, it's only about 25%, with alternative and country gaining more spots on the chart. And, you know, things are cyclic. So, wrapping up, wrapping down, wrapping up, wrapping down. But right now, it's down. And I think the quality, the quantity of quality songs is the key. Right now in rap and hip hop, there are not a big quantity of quality songs. And we got to go back to making quality songs instead of just boom, boom, skeet, skeet. That can't be your whole song, bro. Maybe they're going to figure this out when they stop. They're not charting and not making the money they were. Money rules everything, man. Cash rules everything around me, you know. Cream, the whole thing. Yep. Maybe they'll get that together. Now, I do want to let you know about the 4th of July celebration at the Orangeburg County Fairgrounds going on this Saturday from 2 until 9:30 p.m. You can celebrate the 4th of July with food, fireworks, and family fun at the Orangeburg County Fairgrounds. 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And also cheer on competitors in a hot dog and watermelon eating contest, plus bounce houses, face painting, train rides, and more for kids. The night wraps up with a huge fireworks show approximately 9:15 p.m. Again, that's this Saturday, 4th of July, 2 p.m. to 9:30 p.m., 350 Magnolia Street in Orangeburg, the Orangeburg County Fairgrounds, 4th of July at the Fairgrounds. 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More coming up for you inside your morning Hip Hop Hustle. Got some Coolio for you, X-Clan, Ludacris, and we got you back in the day for July the 2nd. 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

0: Gangsta's Paradise. On the way before you got some Ludacris, it's X-Clan. Heed the word of the brother. It's the morning hip-hop hustle on your Jams Radio Network.
1: Exist in a state of vainglorious as we are protected by the red, the black, and the green. Heed the

These colonies are, and of right, ought to be free and independent states. The final draft of the Declaration of Independence was adopted 2 days later on July the 4th. 145 years ago in 1881, President James Garfield was shot. It took 80 days for his assassin's bullet to kill him. He died of blood poisoning in September. 89 years ago in 1937, aviator Amelia Earhart and her navigator Fred Noonan disappeared over the Pacific Ocean while attempting to make the first round-the-world flight at the equator. 62 years ago in 1964, President Johnson signed the Civil Rights Act, which outlawed racial segregation and prohibited employment discrimination. 55 years ago, in 1971, the original Shaft was released starring Richard Roundtree. It was remade in 2000 with Samuel L. Jackson as his son. The 2019 version has both of them teaming up for the third generation of Shaft. 50 years ago, in 1976, the Supreme Court ruled that the death penalty was not inherently cruel or unusual. 40 years ago, in 1986, Prince released his second movie, Under the Cherry Moon, which he directed himself. 38 years ago, in 1988, Michael Jackson became the first recording artist in history to have 5 number one songs from one album when Dirty Diana went to the top of Billboard's Hot 100 chart. The album was Bad, and the other number one hits were The Way You Make Me Feel, Bad, I Just Can't Stop Loving You, and Man in the Mirror. And 30 years ago in 1996, Nas released his second album, It Was Written. And that's your Back in the Day for July the 2nd. A Jams Radio question of the day.

805-933. That's 803-250-5933. That's the Jams Radio Hotline. I leave you a comment about our question of the day. What's one fashion trend that needs to stay gone forever? I say it to be the gummy cut. And that needs to go away, stay away. The mullet's back, though. Maybe the gummy will make a return. I hope it doesn't.

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5: The Weather Channel forecast for the Midlands, hot and humid for us here right through the upcoming holiday weekend. Lots of sunshine today. Temperatures this afternoon climbing into the middle part of the 90s. Our heat index, however, could be as high as 105. Mid-70s tonight, sunny, dangerously hot and humid again tomorrow. Temperatures into the upper 90s Friday afternoon with our heat index up around or even over 105. And it'll stay very hot and humid for the holiday weekend. Sunny Saturday for Independence Day. I'm meteorologist Ken Boone at the Weather Channel.
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1: Neptune's dogged out. Yeah.

What? You found Manuel Noriega? In the Philippines? He has a mansion? Okay, we're on it.

0: And coming up this Saturday, fireworks over Florence, brought to you by the City of Florence at the Florence Soccer Complex, 3701 West Palmetto Street. Gates open at 5. There's a 250th tribute at 8. Drone show at 9:30 p.m. Fireworks at 9:45. The Analog Saints on stage with live music at 5 p.m. Then True Soul Band takes the stage twice at 7 and 8:30 p.m. That's a treat right there. All that great live music. Two great bands, and you get True Soul twice. That's awesome right there. Lawn chairs and blankets are allowed. Coolers, pets, outside, food or drink, bikes, and scooters are not. There's a kid zone, food truck, and a touch truck going on during the fireworks over Florence. Again, that takes place at the Florence Soccer Complex, 3701 West Palmetto Street. That's this Saturday, celebrating America's 250th anniversary. A Jams Radio question of the day: what's the fashion trend that needs to stay gone forever? 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And our Thursday question of the day: what's one fashion trend that needs to stay gone forever? More coming up for you inside your morning hip-hop hustle. Got some Ying Yang Twins on the way. Chubb Rock, the Notorious B.I.G., and we got your entertainment buzz coming up. 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
3: Take that.

NBA with some sports news. As everyone knows, LeBron James will play in the NBA next season, but not for the LA Lakers. LeBron announced that he'd be taking his talents to someplace else. No big announcement like he did when he left Cleveland the first time. Now, owner Jeannie Buss issued a statement thanking LeBron for his 8 years with the team, adding, quote, "He'll always be a cherished part of the Lakers family." LeBron replied that it was truly an honor to wear the purple and gold. There's nowhere where LeBron will end up. But the Golden State Warriors, Miami Heat, and the Cleveland Cavaliers are said to be in the running. LeBron is 41. He'll be 42 in a few months when get ready to start the 26-27 season. Of course, everyone's joking that with LeBron leaving, that his son, LeBron Jr., or Bronny, will be kicked off to the curb. But actually, his contract became fully guaranteed this past Monday. So, yes, he'll be a Laker next year, and he'll be paid $2.3 million. So, Bronny is staying with the Lakers, but LeBron is leaving. And apparently, a whole lot of other Lakers are leaving. They had 9 potential free agents, and right now, they only have 2 signed, Austin Reeves and Jackson Hayes. Everybody else is on the fence or left already. 4 have already left. Up for 9. Ichimura may be leaving. The people courting him. Because, of course, he approved this shot over the season. So the Lakers are looking pretty thin right now. Who are they going to get? Because all these free agents are signing places, man. Like Harris just signed with San Antonio Spurs this morning. Just saw that. You got people getting traded all over the place. You got Paul George for Jaylen Brown. I don't know what the Celtics are thinking.

those first round picks. John Morant's going to Portland. He can't get further away from home than that. Yeah, maybe that's a good thing. But I don't know, man. The NBA is changing. It's going to look totally different this season. All I know is the San Antonio Spurs is stacked and New York Knicks is going to be back. So maybe we're going to have a repeat of this year's final. So we'll see. Now that's your entertainment buzz for today / sports buzz. I want you to comment on our Jams question of the day. What's a fashion trend that needs to stay gone?

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That's one of my jams right there from the summer of 1993 right there. That's Flojo, Fat Joe going on here inside the Hustle. And it's time for your Mac Man's Random Fact.

0: outside of cannabis dispensaries. Hmm. The song Purple People Eat It isn't about a purple monster that eats people. It's about a monster that eats purple people. Polar bears don't have white fur. They have transparent fur that reflects sunlight and makes them look white. MRS, the Mrs., was originally an abbreviation of mistress, not Mrs., which is why it has an R in it. And U-Haul briefly got into the video rental business in the 1980s. They opened up 7 test locations in Michigan that rented VHS tapes. They wound up giving it up quickly to focus back on truck rentals. I guess they figured they could rent trucks. They could rent a VCR tape. Didn't work. And those are your Mac Man's random facts for Thursday. A Jams radio question of the day. What's one fashion trend that needs to stay gone forever? Let us know what that is. Our question is posted and pinned to the top of our Facebook page. You can leave a comment there. You can also leave a comment on our Jams radio hotline. 803-250-5933 by call or text. That's 803-250-5933. Let us know what your answer is to our question of the day. What's one fashion trend that needs to stay gone forever? I'm trying to do echo. I don't have reverb here. More coming up for you inside your morning. Hip Hop Hustle on the way for you. Got some Tupac, Beyonce, and Jay-Z. And we'll be back to wrap it up. This is your morning Hip Hop Hustle on your Jams Radio Network.
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5: The Weather Channel forecast for the Midlands, hot and humid for us here right through the upcoming holiday weekend. Lots of sunshine today. Temperatures this afternoon climbing into the middle part of the 90s. Our heat index, however, could be as high as 105. Mid-70s tonight, sunny, dangerously hot and humid again tomorrow. Temperatures into the upper 90s Friday afternoon with our heat index up around or even over 105. And it'll stay very hot and humid for the holiday weekend. Sunny Saturday for Independence Day. I'm meteorologist Ken Boone at the Weather Channel.
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Our inventory is updated today because tomorrow is kind of a day before the holiday. It's kind of 4th of July Eve. So people are going to be out and about doing things. We're doing it today for you. So check out that updated inventory.

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4: The Weather Channel forecast for the Midlands, hot and humid for us here right through the upcoming holiday weekend. Lots of sunshine today. Temperatures this afternoon climbing into the middle part of the 90s. Our heat index, however, could be as high as 105. Mid-70s tonight, sunny, dangerously hot and humid again tomorrow. Temperatures into the upper 90s Friday afternoon with our heat index up around or even over 105. And it'll stay very hot and humid for the holiday weekend. Sunny Saturday for Independence Day. I'm meteorologist Ken Boone at the Weather Channel.
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4: The Weather Channel forecast for the Midlands, hot and humid for us here right through the upcoming holiday weekend. Lots of sunshine today. Temperatures this afternoon climbing into the middle part of the 90s. Our heat index, however, could be as high as 105. Mid-70s tonight, sunny, dangerously hot and humid again tomorrow. Temperatures into the upper 90s Friday afternoon with our heat index up around or even over 105. And it'll stay very hot and humid for the holiday weekend. Sunny Saturday for Independence Day. I'm meteorologist Ken Boone at the Weather Channel.
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4: The Weather Channel forecast for the Midlands, hot and humid for us here right through the upcoming holiday weekend. Lots of sunshine today. Temperatures this afternoon climbing into the middle part of the 90s. Our heat index, however, could be as high as 105. Mid-70s tonight, sunny. Dangerously hot and humid again tomorrow. Temperatures into the upper 90s Friday afternoon with our heat index up around or even over 105. And it'll stay very hot and humid for the holiday weekend. Sunny Saturday for Independence Day. I'm meteorologist Ken Boone at the Weather Channel.
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0: For the brothers that don't be knowing. 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
2: 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John Price says it best when he says... 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
7: The Weather Channel forecast for the Midlands, hot and humid for us here right through the upcoming holiday weekend. Lots of sunshine today. Temperatures this afternoon climbing into the middle part of the 90s. Our heat index, however, could be as high as 105. Mid-70s tonight, sunny. Dangerously hot and humid again tomorrow. Temperatures into the upper 90s Friday afternoon with our heat index up around or even over 105. And it'll stay very hot and humid for the holiday weekend. Sunny Saturday for Independence Day. I'm meteorologist Ken Boone at the Weather Channel.
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0: Second day of a new month. Happy July 2nd to you. Music from Salt and Pepper right there. What a man. Hey, coming up a little bit later on, we're going to slide you back down memory lane, 80s, 90s, early 2000s. I don't know where you want to go, man. Punch your ticket into the throwback party. It's going down today. House party, happy hour mix with our boy DJ Ski. He's in the building lit and live at 5, man, all right? Coming back on the other side, more of your favorite throwbacks, and I'll let you know about a few local independence 4th of July holiday celebrations right here in the area. One big one that everybody knows about. I'll tell you about it when I return. 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
1: 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And so the Friday edition of Carolina Saves on Air will move to Thursday from 10 a.m. to noon. 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
5: The Weather Channel forecast for the Midlands, hot and humid for us here right through the upcoming holiday weekend. Lots of sunshine today. Temperatures this afternoon climbing into the middle part of the 90s. Our heat index, however, could be as high as 105. Mid-70s tonight, sunny. Dangerously hot and humid again tomorrow. Temperatures into the upper 90s Friday afternoon with our heat index up around or even over 105. And it'll stay very hot and humid for the holiday weekend. Sunny Saturday for Independence Day. I'm meteorologist Ken Boone at the Weather Channel.
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0: 95.7 Jams, your station for the best music. And today's topic from this morning's Hip Hop Hustle Morning Show with my brother E-Mac was, what's that one fashion trend that just needs to stay gone forever? You know, it's just something that's just like weird as hell. And like, why are y'all wearing that, man? 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What's that one fashion trend that needs to stay gone? Get it out of here forever. That is the topic from today's morning show. 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
4: The Weather Channel forecast for the Midlands, hot and humid for us here right through the upcoming holiday weekend. Lots of sunshine today. Temperatures this afternoon climbing into the middle part of the 90s. Our heat index, however, could be as high as 105. Mid-70s tonight, sunny. Dangerously hot and humid again tomorrow. Temperatures into the upper 90s Friday afternoon with our heat index up around or even over 105. And it'll stay very hot and humid for the holiday weekend. Sunny Saturday for Independence Day. I'm meteorologist Ken Boone at the Weather Channel.
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Throwback hip hop and R&B. I don't know what the plans are for you and the fam this weekend, but if you don't have anything to do, hang on out at the Orangeburg County Fairgrounds. That's where everybody's going to be at, man. Hey, this Saturday, July 4th, gates open up around 2 p.m. to 9:30 for the big 4th of July celebration at the fairgrounds. Food, fireworks, and family fun. 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You definitely can't beat that, man. So bring the fam on out. Whole lot of stuff happening. Food trucks, live entertainment, and local vendors. Right now, N-O-R-E. This one is called Nothing. Throwback hip-hop and R&B. A little bit later on today, we got DJ Ski in the building for your 5 o'clock happy hour mix. 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

Mighty Fresh, keep rising to the top. And coming up, I got some fireworks safety tips that I want to share with you if you plan on, you know, doing some fireworks this weekend, all right? Here's T-Pain and Wayne, we can't believe it. 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

0: hip-hop and R&B station now. You know, the World Cup, the soccer, you know, is going on right now. World Cup is happening, and soccer fans from all around the world are here in the U.S., and they are actually giving the U.S. rave reviews. You know, they are ranking our cities, so to speak, all right? So, coming up, I want to share this ranking of the top five friendliest cities, according to World Cup fans from other countries. I want to share that with you coming up a little bit later on. I think this is interesting, the way we view our cities and then the way they view it. So I'm going to share that with you along with more of your favorite throwback hip-hop and R&B on deck. Of course, I got it coming up next right here. 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
6: The Weather Channel forecast for the Midlands, hot and humid for us here right through the upcoming holiday weekend. Lots of sunshine today. Temperatures this afternoon climbing into the middle part of the 90s. Our heat index, however, could be as high as 105. Mid-70s tonight, sunny, dangerously hot and humid again tomorrow. Temperatures into the upper 90s Friday afternoon with our heat index up around or even over 105. And it'll stay very hot and humid for the holiday weekend. Sunny Saturday for Independence Day. I'm meteorologist Ken Boone at the Weather Channel.
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0: Free Radio Station, rolling into a 4th of July holiday celebration weekend. Yep, America is celebrating their 250th birthday, y'all. That's right. So if you plan on celebrating, plan on using fireworks, or like we used to say back in the days, plan on busting off some fireworks, well, I got a few fireworks safety tips for you, all right? Check it out. Now, here's the first one I think this is one, the best plan for me for fireworks. Leave them to the pros. Let somebody else do them. That's the best plan. But if you got to do your thing, you know, it is what it is. Here's a list of safety tips for you, all right? First of all, keep a bucket of water handy just in case there's an issue. Just in case things get out of hand, keep a bucket of water handy, all right? Don't let kids handle any fireworks. Even those little sparkler things can, you know, cause injuries and damage. And if a firework doesn't go off, don't try to pick it up and relight it. It might not be a dud. Never use fireworks when you're under the influence of alcohol or drugs. I know, right? Hey, 15 people were killed last year, though, from fireworks, and 13,000 were injured. You're talking hands, fingers, face, all involved burns. So be safe this year if you plan on using fireworks. Just thought I'd put that out there and share it with you, all right? More throwback hip-hop and R&B energy in the mix with my brother DJ Ski. Let's get busy. Part 2, happy hour, day away from another weekend. 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

0: Jams. I actually thought this was funny right here. I was checking this out online. You know, the World Cup is here, and there are World Cup fans from all around the world, and they are in the U.S. and giving U.S. rave reviews, you know, checking out our cities and ranking our cities. So right here, I got the top five friendliest U.S. cities, the friendliest U.S. cities. This is according to World Cup fans, all right? Check this out, man. The World Cup fans are giving the U.S. rave reviews, so this ranking of the top five friendliest cities is according to them, World Cup fans from other countries. Number one, they have New York City as number one. Now, we all know New York is not a friendly city at all. I've lived there. Hell no. Number two is Boston. No. Number three is Philadelphia. They might be tougher than New York. Number four is Seattle. And number five is Atlanta. I don't see anything friendly about any of those cities, but according to World Cup fans, they must have got a lot of love while they're here. They must be getting a lot of love. New York, Boston, Philadelphia, Seattle, Atlanta, top five friendliest cities according to World Cup fans. Ooh. 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Keep your dial locked in. I'll let you know what celebrities have birthdays, and I got a throwback fact for you all coming up next right here, your station, 95.7 Jams.
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be now. One big thing everybody will be doing this weekend is celebrating the 4th. A lot of folk will be anyway. 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All right? I'm going to get it started. Got some MC Hammer coming up next. Let me get my MC Hammer pants. Right now, Ray Scrimmin with Swang. Throwback

Showed you I was going to get it started. Throwback hip-hop and R&B. Real quick, salute and shout-out to you and yours if you're celebrating your birthday today. Birthday people, what's happening? Happy born day to you. Let me let you know what celebrities are celebrating today. Sweetie, Icy Girl, she's 33 years old today. Lindsay Lohan, 40 years old. Ashley Tisdale turned 41. Michelle Branch, she's 43. Jose Canseco is 62. Bret the Hitman Hart, the wrestler is, the former wrestler is 69. I know he ain't wrestling no more. Larry David is 79. And Richard Petty, the NASCAR legend, well, he's 89 years old today. So shout out to all of our people locked in listening, celebrating their

0: demo, it's a demo, it's a demo, it's a demo, it's a demo, it's a demo, it's a demo, it's a demo, it's a demo, it's a demo, it's a demo, it's a demo, it's a demo, it's a demo, it's a demo.
1: 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Hip hop legends. That one is called It's a Demo. Hey, your throwback station, baby, 95.7 Jams. Time for me to wind it down and get on up out of here. But you know, I couldn't leave without giving you a throwback fact, all right? So let's go back down memory lane. I have a Michael Jackson throwback fact. He does it big all the time. Brother's been dead for years and still breaking records. But here's a throwback fact. Let's go all the way back to 1988, 38 years ago today. That's when Michael Jackson became the first artist to have 5 number one songs from one album on Billboard. 5 number one songs from one album. That's right. And it was the Bad album, by the way. The songs were Dirty Diana, Bad, The Way You Make Me Feel, I Just Can't Stop Loving You, and Man in the Mirror. Throwback fact for you right there, man. 1988, Michael Jackson, he became the first artist to have 5 number one songs from one album. Your throwback hip-hop and R&B radio station, more music on deck coming up next. Then I got to shut down the house party. It's 95.7 Jams.
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evening, baby. Keep it locked in right here. All your favorite throwback hip-hop and R&B. I'm back in the building tomorrow to hang out with you. Same time, same spot, 2 to 7. And bringing DJ Ski with me, man. He's lining things up for that 5 o'clock happy hour mix for your Feel Good Friday. And E-Mac, he'll kick off your weekend for you tomorrow morning inside the house party. I mean, inside the Hip-Hop Hustle Morning Show, I should say, all right? So keep

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1: 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It's an awesome trip to Atlanta with four premium seats in the exclusive Xfinity Suite. It's an all-you-can-eat food, drinks, hotel, restaurant vouchers, signed souvenirs, batting practice, and $500 in cash experience. On August 15th, the Braves battle the Diamondbacks, but you've got to win to get in. Listen for the crack of the bat and be the ninth caller to qualify for the grand prize. 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Thanks to Mickey Finn's, Palmetto Heating and Cooling, and Irby Street Sporting Goods. 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